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0: 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We by the stable, Saturday Sam Saturday Kagan, we by the stable out of the banit. 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
1: 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Yagambi no, let us reduce on the imports and we support locally made products here.
0: Yeah.
1: Oshige, that was the presidential. It was the presidential advice.
0: There's no shortcut for controlling dollar
1: rakas. Because the other man in the suit was saying, no, let us get the other 6 billion from the Bank of Uganda so that we can stabilize the situation. Then have you solved the question? Have you solved the problem? No. So omuzianjevu ogeda kanukalu nyo. 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
1: 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If at all, you can reduce on that time. If at all, we can reduce on that time.
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3: 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I'm going to go to the house. I'm going to go to the house. I'm going to go to the house. I'm going to go to the house. I'm going to go to the house. I'm going to go to the house. I'm going to go to the house. I'm going to go to the house. I'm going to go to the house. I'm going to go to the house. I'm going to go to the house. I'm going to go to the house. I'm going to go to the house. I'm going to go to the house. I'm going to go to the house. I'm going to go to the house. I'm going to go to the house. I'm going to go to the house. I'm going to go to the house. I'm going to go to the house. I'm going to go to the house. I'm going to go to the house. I'm going to go to the house. I'm going to go to the house. I'm going to go to the house. I'm going to go to the house. I'm going to go to the house. I'm going to go to the house. I'm going to go to the house. I'm going to go to the house. I'm going to go to the house. I'm going to go to the house. I'm going to go to the house. I'm going to go to the house. I'm going to go to the house. I'm going to go to the house. I'm going to go to the house. I'm going

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4: However, it's important that when government issues such directives, it is followed up by certain action. How aggressively are we making it possible for the ordinary persons out there to access alternative sources of energy? Because this directive was issued 3 years ago. So within these 3 years, what has government been doing to say, let's try and avail these alternatives cheaply to Ugandans before we can heavily crack the whip? Government needs to deal with this alarming situation because people are worried. The economy is struggling on many fronts. The dollar rate is high, fuel prices are high. You know, borders are worried. They are saying, we have heard there's a proposal to slap us with taxes. Many things are not in good shape. So we need to deal with this situation. We want to save and conserve the environment, but are we availing these alternatives before we come out and crack the whip on literally everybody? Otherwise it becomes a challenge.
6: Minister w'ebyamasannyalaze Omubeezi Fiona Nyamutolo bw'abuuziddwa agambye nti kirungi abantu okwettanira okufumbisa gaasi n'asaba baweebweyo obudde bannyonnyole eggwanga ku nteekateeka ze bataddewo okulaba nti kino kisoboka. 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
9: Right, Honorable Speaker, I used to use charcoal, but I want to confess that since joining the Ministry of Energy and Energy and Mineral Development, I stopped and I'm one of the combatants, and I would like to utilize this opportunity to call upon colleagues to join us. Right, Honorable Speaker, I beg to be protected.
10: Let's listen to the combat.
9: Yes, please. I have since repented my sins, Right, Honorable, and it would only be right that this house joins us in preaching the gospel against the use of charcoal across the country. Right, Honorable Speaker, the ministry continues to promote alternative energy sources. The ministry continues to distribute free LPG cylinders and accessories to stimulate the use of gas as an alternative energy source.
6: Senyonyi yagambye nti abantu bangi bakwatibwa olw'ekiragiro kino kubanga bangi bafumbisa mando omuli ne Paalamenti era wano Speaker Obothoboth wasinzidde n'alagira ekiragiro kino kigire nga kiyimirizibwa okutuusa ku Lwokusatu nga gavumenti ereese statement.
10: Minister, I think government should come back next week on Wednesday on the issue of the ban and the extent of the performance on by the ministry. For between now and Wednesday, let's first suspend the enforcement of that. So I do that not because I support charcoal, but because I am aware how difficult it is going to be for the enforcers, beginning with the parliament. I don't want to see members of parliament being arrested. So government, the Prime Minister, you will harmonize and come with the comprehensive on the ban and the use of charcoal and the use of LPGs and the coverage, the national, yeah.
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0: Yes, Kupale FM ekula ere muntu wabulijo. 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
1: bwebuti bwebwali bwebuti bwebwali bwebuti mu inside story we report in depth
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0: 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Equality mutu wa ulijo. 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Trump, the U.S. military has, yes, I'm only wegali, CNN is reporting, but government, the U.S. military is developing new strike plans that include potentially using the so-called mother of all bombs on America. 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

0: LFM ekula eri omuntu wabulijjo otukola bulungi atumbudde wonna woli. 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
Senator Kevin, government African countries use disease outbreaks to keep themselves in power ahead of their national elections. 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Government yebereremo just looking about Chako. Live from Bunamwaya. 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

So people, by design of things, used to walk to work. Yes, people from Mtinda would walk to Kampala, to their offices, work, and walk back. But guess what? Walking to work has now become a protest mechanism that we have to spend tons of money and tear gas and everything to try and stop people from walking to work. That is something we should celebrate as tremendous changes. These are challenges that we must deal with. Corruption is a big problem. We have a country where we glorify the corrupt.

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1: yes could you please be able to table it and if no if a taxpayer refuses consent and if what will URA do will URA block the tax account or there is any other way you're going to handle it and then honorable minister you've talked about national IDs and you've talked about NIN and all this but you've left out the driving permits where do you put the driving permits are they going to also be part of the NIN numbers or there is whichever way you're going to put it in it right honorable speaker the minister talked about sensitizing people but what I have seen with what the minister is doing is actually doing the top bottom approach when you read the physical planning act part 2 section 9 to 15 it actually it talks about the bottom top approach we are here trying to start implementing something and then get back to the people on ground which will not count I want to advise the minister that could we start with the sensitization down let the people know about this transition and then come back to implement it from the top thank you
2: I think he has started sensitization from here and the moment let me do this row you are very many let me I just want to pick two one lady here and one gentleman and again one lady there and one gentleman and then we call it a night because we have other things to do yeah but especially if you are against Yeah. If you're against, we would like to know. Yes, Honorable Nakut, Commissioner, those who are against the transition.
3: Right, Honorable.
2: And before she comes in, just hold on a bit. I had a conversation with somebody about this digital transition and synchronizing data, and where somebody, you go and buy medication prescribed online, you also buy the food online, and then you go and buy beer. There are apps, including Google, when they know your medical condition, when you're paying for a KFC, say, no, you have a health problem. You have a health problem. You can't buy chicken and what, please. And if you miss your medication, they would come and say, the Google would say, you've not taken your medication. And if you've taken a beer, you say, today, don't drive. You're getting into the car, don't drive. So this is, we are going to smart world. So there should be no issue of privacy. What you are fearing, as one member said there from Kazo, is already, just Google yourself in different apps. You'll be surprised.
0: Okay. 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
4: Of the digital number plates, I don't even know when the rain began to beat us, but it is beating us too much. One minister is saying this, another minister is saying this. So that's why we are raising these issues of concern now. Mr. Speaker, the minister has pointed out, and rightly so, that not all Ugandans are registered with NIRA. About 10.4 million Ugandans are not registered, which violates the law, by the way.
0: Okay, kakati Yoweri Ssenyonyi Basekezi yali ku floor ya parliamenti jukira uno yakikirira oludda oluvuganya gavumenti mu lukiiko luno olukulu olw'eggwanga. 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
4: Because section 54 of the Registration of Persons Act is it mandates you government to ensure that all Ugandans are registered. So there is a lacuna there. As you're doing migration, there are those who cannot even migrate because they don't exist. What's the plan around that? To Mr. Speaker, the statement is silent on addressing the escalating number of inactive taxpayers on the tax register. Currently, 60% of the people on the tax register are inactive. That's why those who are saying once the migration happens, automatically we are going to have so many taxpayers, and so the inflow from tax is going to increase. That's not true. Because currently 60% of the people on the tax register are inactive.
0: Okay, kakati Yoweri Ssenyonyi Basekeza agenda maaso kubanga ategeza eggwanga nti waliwo abali mu kusambira emabega ng'ejjanzi abali mu kujaganya nga bagamba nti singa enkola eno enaaba eteekeddwa 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
4: Now migrate all those who are needed and there are a lot more. We could get to 80% or even 90% of those who are inactive. So we would want to know what the plan is around those who are inactive. The other issue, Mr. Speaker, colleagues have talked about privacy, and that's important, even legally, because Section 29 of the Data Protection and Privacy Act, CAP 97. Let me tease this one out.
0: Okay, kakati ekyo ky'owulira kyali mu kwogerako ayogera ku nsonga ez'okukweka oba ez'okukuuma ebyama by'abantu sekinnoomu agambye nti ekyo nno ddembe lya bwebange eribaweebwa ssemateeka n'agenda 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
4: It provides that an entity that collects and uses personal data.
0: Nti ekitongole kyonna ekikuŋŋaanya oba nekikozesa ebintu ebikwata ku muntu
4: should register with NITAU.
0: Kiteekeddwa okuregisteringa ne NITAU.
4: The statement was silent on whether URA has complied with this. Maybe the minister will update us on the same.
0: Nti statement eyo yakyesirikidde naye tebamanyi nti oba minister avunaanyizibwa ku nsonga zino ensonga eno bagikonsideringa nga bagenda maaso n'okubanga bakola ebintu bino.
4: Because that's a legal requirement. You see why that is important. Yes, you're going to have access to this data, but once you follow the law as should be, when you misuse that data, we call you to order because there's a legal provision. So yes, our information gets to be out there, as Honorable Muli Kamkama was saying, but the guardrails are important for that information not to be misused. Finally, Mr. Speaker.
0: Okay, kakati abagambye nti ennyingo gyagenze maaso n'okubanga n'okolayo ennyingo ey'20 akasonseka ak'27 nti abantu bannansi ebaweebwa ssemateeka bwatyo n'agamba nti yeetaaga alambululwe oba annyonnyolwe oba minisita abakulu abavunaanyizibwa ku nsonga eno kino.

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0: Okay, bajeita part of Africa Radio. 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
1: 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What foundation are you relying on? Thank you, Mr. Speaker.
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2: But see, when it comes to the places we have visited, the buildings were bigger, but the staff appeared a few. Then I don't know if it is us who may not understand protective gear, as if there was still need for many of them to have protective gear. You want to kill our scientists? A canteen nearby. We don't want our scientists to be preempted to eat samples or drink samples. You know, it is possible. Equal, when you look at most of the washrooms, they were closed, I think, permanently. Do they need to move from there to a nearby building where there are washrooms? So I don't know why the washrooms, the toilets on those buildings are all not open. At least those we saw. I don't know how those scientists survived.
0: Mubirambuddwa mubaddemu n'ekyuma ekikebera ebiba birina okukeberwa kiyite samples nga kyakola nnyo mu biseera bya COVID-19 ekya PCR test nga bano bategeezezza nti kino baakifuna kuva mu gavumenti 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
3: Previously we are using traditional microbiology methods, but as I speak now we are using fast and modern technology, like for example PCR, polymerase chain reaction technique. With PCR, you can get results within 24 hours. However, with traditional microbiology, the results you can get them probably
4: then
3: after 5 days.
4: I have a question there.
3: Yes.
4: You are now working on speed with advanced technology.
3: Yes.
4: But why did you take room to give us results of some type of market?
5: So basically, like you mentioned, the equipment is one, the PCR, it is only one. So we need like 10 of them, because people have now embraced trade, so everybody is trading and bringing so many samples. So which means we need more of similar equipment.
0: Muwada ategeezezza nga bwe bagenda okuddamu okuyita abakulu bano aba UNBS abakulembera Engineer James Nkamwesiga Kasiga bongere okwekenneenya enkola y'emirimu gyabwe.
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6: I recall at the beginning of this 12th Parliament, I emphasized the importance of training and capacity building for all members of Parliament. The clerk also went ahead and made arrangements with the various committees, and these trainings and induction programs have been ongoing for the last few months. However, it has been noted that attendance has slowly declined, and this is worrying. I therefore once again urge members to take this seriously and attend this induction program. The Committee of Physical Infrastructure, Committee on Defense and Internal Affairs, Committee on Environment and Natural Resources, and the Committee on Foreign Affairs all have induction programs scheduled for the 15th and 17th of this month at Speak Resort Munyonyo.
0: Wabula akulira oludda oluwabula gavumenti mu Paalamenti Right Honorable Joel Ssenyonyi asabye nti enteekateeka eno webeereteddwa erina okuleeta omugaso omutuufu eri ababaka ssaako n'abalonzi baabwe.
7: It's important to add value, and it's good this time around. When we joined in 2021, the training and the inauguration was not as detailed as this time around. Perhaps for numerous other reasons, COVID, and I don't know what else that was given as a reason at the time, but it's good that this training has happened. We hope it will not end at this. I think along the way, some refreshers are good to just remind ourselves, and not just for the new colleagues, Mr. Speaker, even those of us that have been around, when we interact with these trainings, we get better. So it's important that we get to do that.
0: Bwerinaatandikibwawo ettendekero lino okutendekebwa n'okubangulwa kujja kuba kwa tteeka ery'ababaka ba Paalamenti abapyako n'abakadde okusobola okwongera ku busobozi bwabwe eri Paalamenti. 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
14: After realizing that flooding is affecting our road, the one of Lubigi Naruma Road, we wrote to WAPS that they should help us with machines to work on the drainage system that starts from Waiseku Mayanja. They responded with bringing machines to work on the what? On the drainage system. They worked halfway and they stopped. So we are not certain what exactly stopped them. from carrying out the work. We think that they are resuming the work. We are going to write as National Municipality to remind them that work is still needed and our people are still affected with poor drainage system. So I'm sure after writing to them, they will respond respectively. Because that was not completed, they just worked halfway. The problem wasn't solved as we thought it could. So there is no impact yet until that work is worked upon.
0: Kooti enkulu ewakiso ewadde bannamateeka b'omubaka wa Busiro East Emmanuel Matovu Magole naku musanvu okusaya ebirayiro okuva mu basirikale ba poliisi babiri abakola ku by'okunoonyereza ku misango gy'ebyokulonda ogwamuwawaabirwa. 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
15: What is causing the delay is that these police officers are involved in many election petitions all over the country. They're from the same department, and that department is needed to give evidence in all election petitions that involve fraud allegations. So they are busy all over the country. We couldn't get them to sign affidavits to bring to court. So the court has allowed us more time to get them to sign the affidavits so that we can bring them to court for hearing.
0: Banafe bwega tega badama ulirega fagocha gesa weno wekumira kuchikumi mosamvo akatanyeze muenda pal FM kulario muntu wa ulijo nzensu buga Ibrahim Muhammad gali wango
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